0: Dispatch, Civil Medic, responding in a hot response. Information later, response to the town of Suffield. It'll be 1153 East Street South. You'll be heading to McDougal for a possible overdose. One Narcan was given. Hot response, ALS at 20:04.
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0: Monitor.
1: Dispatch 2, Hazardville Monitors. 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

0: Engine 33 is on scene. 2.5-story wood frame. There is nothing showing. We'll be out checking the assuming command.
1: Very good.
2: Tiger 33 on scene. 2.5-wood story. With nothing showing. Assuming command at 2015.
1: Roger.

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1: 951.
2: Last name's hyphenated, but the first last name is C E.
3: Brandon, dispatch, runner control.
2: First name A R A.
1: Roger, 33, under control, dismissing Shaker Pines at 2017.
0: 51 has a message returning.

0: Anyone happen to be on Hazard Ave west of Bronner?
1: Yeah, 43 from 530. I have it. 190 just past Bone Street. Turn on west.
0: Roger. It's not the RO, so we need a reason, but she's likely an occupant.

0: 43. If you have a picture of the prong, can you just identify it?
1: I do not have a picture of the prong or the mugshot of said person.
0: I'll find a reason.
2: 443, there is also a file 5 out of South Windsor in addition to the prongs.
1: Oh, even better. Thank you.

0: 5:30, everybody. 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
1: It's right in front of this black truck. 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
1: Be thick on that fog line back there if you want to stop it.
2: As long as you saw it, I'll stop it. 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
1: Confirm.

0: Dispatch from command. Command terminated for Azenab. Flag it's clear.
1: Roger, 33, command terminated. All units clear, 2023.
2: Copy.

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0: 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We're going to be going to St. Chris.
1: 5 minute grid.
2: Can you confirm the room number?
1: Better.
2: Receive.

0: Pregunta
1: Last name Davis, Delta Alpha Uniform India Sierra. First name Gregory, Golf Romeo Echo Golf Oscar Romeo Yankee.

0: Better go.
1: 1 south prior to the Hill Road for the motorcyclist down in the high speed lane.
0: Medic 5, affirmative, that was called in by Troop H. There, where are you currently out responding?

0: dash medic 5 East 14 RC. We're continuing with safe ramp.
1: Brenda, that medic 5. Did you want a sheet for that standby at all?
0: Affirmative, thank you.
1: Brenda, that.
2: Roger.

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0: 6 at Riley's Dance, 99 Raffia Road. Car sees a male party that is parked in a blue sedan and keeps getting in and out of that vehicle. A woman is currently in it and he's been yelling at her for the past couple hours.
1: Or if they got me on my sister. Four, five, three. That was Riley's on Raffia.
0: Hey, firm.
1: I'll be in route.
0: 27, you'll be the 10-6-8, Mr. Gross.
1: Four, six, eight, got me. 7-7, coming.

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The female half was in the car the whole time, but described as white and heavy set.

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1: What?
0: An MPA for Longmeadow is going to be Route 5 by the state line. They said a white Outback is driving on the wrong side of the road headed southbound on Route 5. Longmeadow is currently checking there. So I have possible plate given. Bravo 15656.
1: Received from CPO.

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Last name is Moshi, Mike, Oscar, Sierra, Hotel, Echo. The date of birth is 10/4/1998, in Atlanta, Connecticut.

I wonder on that Florida. 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Bravo Romeo Alpha November Delta Oscar November. Date of birth 8/18/87.

0: Just confirming the last name. He said it was Marks.
1: Whiskey Oscar Romeo Kilo Sierra.

0: are you 2000?
1: Affirmative.
0: For that party out of Florida, it is no extradition. He also does have a 20.
1: Who's it with?
0: Dana works.

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Six Whiskey Alpha Zulu 48.

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0: 32 base. 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Did the caller give any sort of identifying information?
1: Negative, but we can give her a call back.
0: Roger.
2: Joe, this could be the same house from last night.
1: C2 is going to be 76.
0: He's 76, correct?
1: It's going to be 76.
0: Copy.

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0: Can you let Mass know there's a white Mercedes AMG going out of High Race Street north on Route 5? 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
0: 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I completely have no 94s.
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1: 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The dog roaming in the area, Raffia Road and Post Road, Raffia and Post, in and out of traffic. Larger tan dog with spots.
2: Oh.

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You hold all units for cover.

One hang up, 28 New King Street, 28 New King off of Garden and Enfield Street. Upon callback, female stated there was an issue with the phone, no emergency. Less than forthcoming with confirming her address. Briefing 468-10, please.

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0: complaint to Brookhouse, 41 Broadbrook Road, 41 Broadbrook. B.A. Ty Plowman left at 2330, last seen in a gray sedan, possibly headed towards 190.
1: Roger, in service, 1253.
0: If you keep an eye out on 190 in the westbound area.

12 Arrow Street, 120 off of Indian Run and Dune. Her two-year-old child that had some type of bug in her hair, it was taken off by the parent but is now bleeding.

0: That's a medic to Azrael for EMS assist, responding to 12 Arrow Street, 12 Arrow Street off of Dune and Indian Run. For a 2-year-old child that had some type of bug in her hair, mother took it off. It is now bleeding, I'm sure, profusely or what. 2344.
1: Medic 5.
0: 5 responding, 2344.

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1: Might stop traffic, and I'm going to have another one. 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

0: 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It was 3 Golf 6880, out of mass.
1: 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Paperwork I have shows expired 520.

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0: And Fox Hill with Connecticut Bravo X-ray 00003. And I've got two cars stopped. Not sure why the other one did yet.
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0: 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If you can enter through the back door, timeout is 0111.
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I'll be Shaker by Elm with Connecticut. 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

0: 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Timeout is 1:50.
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0: 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Heart response to 11 Leary Road. 11 Leary Road for 69-year-old male. Chest pain, difficulty breathing. Timeout is 4:46.
1: Thanks, sir.
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1: Criminal mischief report of motor vehicle, Coles Plaza, 95 Elm Street, 95 Elm Street. You'll be looking for a vehicle in front of Coles, a silver Audi A6, the back window smashed out.

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Your criminal mischief complaint to the motor vehicle, 35 Maple Avenue, 35 Maple Avenue off of Spring and Pearl. Complaining there, believes neighborhood kids broke her car window, ongoing issue.

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0: 1641 King Street, 1641 King Street, nearest cross will be Mullen Road. Caller can hear a neighbor screaming and yelling for help for about 30 minutes now.
1: Proceed. I'm cutting the call.
0: Okay.
1: That works.
0: Thank you.

0: 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Just be advised, the party was not screaming for help, but was screaming loud enough for them to hear outside.
1: Where is your compass?

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1: Go ahead.
0: Just to confirm, the caller stated they heard the noises coming from 1641. Did their caller happen to say what house they live at?
1: No.
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0: Before you come back to 22, can you just swing through town hall, check the generator door, please?
1: Still have it up.
2: Good morning, myself at 384, will be 55 Enfield Street in the area for 20.
0: Better one.

0: 314, myself and 444 will be 55 Palumbo by the post office. They'll have car 1232, and I will have car 1146.
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0: The location to 1638 and we'll be clear accidental. 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

0: 4E6 Town 4, if you guys could swing through Enfield Square over by the bus stop, which I believe is down at the old Macy's side. Caller's concern for a 70 to 80 year old elderly female wrapped in a white tarp sleeping along with 3 suitcases.
1: Great, six,

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1: 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I'm with myself at 924 on duty at JFK, please.
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0: I-10 in service, no school. Have a good morning.
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0: reception to the next medic Enfield and Thompson will respond to the Highway 91 southbound prior to 46 for a crash 752.
1: Medic 2.

0: dispatch to all units returning from the highway. Just be advised, it'll be in the left lane prior to 46 southbound.
1: And head towards 46 for a report of multiple vehicle accident with injury. Okay, it's going to be in the left lane.
2: Rescue 11 is responding to the highway.
0: Rescue 11 to the 53.

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1: Just hold it, 753.
0: EMS-3, I'm going on the highway.
1: EMS-3, it's 754.
2: Mutual. Usual.

0: fine in the area. You got a troop going off of this. I'm assuming correct.
1: I'll assume as well.
0: Got it.
2: Dispatch Medicin has your respond hot to 156 Moody Road, 156 Moody Cross of Park in Print Shop for the 51-year-old male, disc breathing, chest pain, and severe leg pain. 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
3: Thank you. As reporting at far up against the Jersey barriers, I see lane. C5 is the man for now.
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0: Medic 2, if you want to go to the car at the Jersey Barrier, T5's on scene with a party injured.
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0: And you need anything up there from the rescue?
4: 82, leave your cruiser where it is, and 47, go for 359.
5: You want to bring the band up, that'd be good.
0: Okay.
1: To get the information from the operator of the red truck and the brake timer.
2: Thank you. Dispatcher, medic, head up to the highway, 91 southbound, prior to 46, 3MS3, requesting a second rig at 801.
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4: Yeah, I'm with the TT unit driver. 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
1: Medic 5 EMS 3, where do you need us? 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

0: Medic 5, show us out. 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
1: Five, Bravo, what are you doing?

0: 91
1: Command, NG
0: 12.
1: Answering.
0: Steve, go
1: ahead, sir. Okay.
0: Good morning from Azure.
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0: 91 command to descend.
1: Okay.
0: Yeah, just for notification purposes, the guardrail is directly across from that accident. It has been damaged. You might want to come up and look at the guardrail. DOT.
1: Do you know about how long of a piece?
0: Sorry, could you go again? I didn't reach this. I didn't get that.
1: I can call and make sure the trip didn't call, but do you know about how long of a piece they usually ask that?
0: It's probably about a 10-foot section, I guess.
1: All right, thank you.

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1: But
0: can you just get the CSD case report so I can get it to these gentlemen?
2: Dispatch, Engine 33 is clear.
1: 26. 5982.
0: Good.
1: Confirm what lane that pickup truck was in. 1, 2, and 3, starting from the left.

0: 91 Commander, dispatch.
1: Okay.
0: We'll go ahead and terminate command. Fire units will be clear on the highway.
1: We can terminate all fire units clear at 827.

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0: 30 College Street, 30 College Street for the 12-year-old threatening to break things in the house. Verbal only at this time.

0: Vâng, à, thì không sao mày.
1: AG, come on, get back as well.

Rough, I found a Whisper Opera, 44 Prospect Hill Road, Walmart. Center of the parking lot is vehicle fire. Danny Ross, Mike Farmer, Whisper Opera, 44 Prospect Hill Road, Walmart. Center of the parking lot, vehicle fire, 831. Danny Ross, Mike Farmer, Whisper Opera, 44 Prospect Hill Road, center of the parking lot for Walmart. Vehicle fire, car 30 responding. Car 230.

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1: Over to 151 Hazard Avenue, property owner is there and states that Dan is panhandling again and would like him to move along.

0: transport to Hartford. Correction, St. Fran.
1: 3 to St. Fran, 8 to Venus.
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1: Uh-huh.
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0: Good night. 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
1: 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That was all I need.
0: Now, V13 to A20 drop off package.
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2: Will be 5-5 on Church between Alden and Lafayette. 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

0: When you were down at the plaza, did you happen to see a female party wearing pink pants and a white sweatshirt sitting on the ground?
1: Negative. Are you referring to Coast Plaza?
0: Yeah.
1: Negative.
0: Thank you, 453. Head down to Coles Plaza in between McDonald's and the car wash. Passerby with like a well check on the female wearing pink pants and a white sweatshirt.
2: How'd you put me out?
0: Thank you. You're on 10.
2: Yeah, your 406 is already with me.
0: Sorry about that.

0: took one out of Massachusetts named Data Worthless. Name Gavin, Golf Alpha, Victor, India, November. First name Barbara. 08/04/1951.
1: Correct.
0: L. Lima.
2: Thank you.

0: is negative 5, and the NCIC tab is negative.
1: 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Thank you very much. You just had an issue, please.

0: Union Street.
1: Form Ray Gerald, advise on the turn. Here you go.

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1: Okay.
0: Are you clear there?
1: Right.
0: Start down for Walgreens on Shaker Road.
2: Dispatcher, Connecticut, Tom Miller, start on Walgreens on Shaker to Shaker Road. For the
0: in that area, he is requesting a medic because he
2: needed to drink a pint of vodka.
0: He's wearing green clothing.
2: He's sounding incoherent. 1013.
1: Medic one.
2: Medic one.

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0: Excellent. 453 and 460, copy.

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1: Medic 1 copies.

0: Okay.
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2: Negative, he's suspended. He is on probation, though, and the probation officer would like to be notified.

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1: Lafayette Street.
2: And just check the area of 72 Tariff Street. It'll be a GPS location for a 911 hangup. The caller was Spanish speaking and stated he was fine. It was accidental. However, he wouldn't give a proper address. His first name is Daniel.

That's

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0: Morning, I'll be 555 in bridge, replacing 384, car 1254.
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Roughland Foundry Broadbrook, 47 Clear Road, IAA vehicle fire. Okay, Roughland Foundry Broadbrook, 47 Clear Road, IAA

0: 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Car 39 responding.
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1: Medical.

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0: Go ahead, Pfeiffer. 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
1: 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Disregard. They're walking in now.
0: Roger.
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0: 453, I'm not able to get anything back.
1: Roger, I have a VIN if you're ready. Seven Sierra Alpha, Yankee Golf Echo. 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
0: And what was the Alpha or the numeric before the CE?

0: or Santa Claus or a different location?
1: No, it is definitely Kohl's, and they're requesting you park and come inside to the LP office.
0: Roger. If you could just have another unit stand by, there's a white Tesla with those possibly fraudulent templates in the parking lot.
1: Roger that. Thank you. They're describing a black female wearing a light pink top with gray leggings.
0: Okay, I'm going to hang out in the parking lot until I'm going to get you.
1: Roger.
2: That's all.

0: 4:30. I'll be in the area, McDonald's.
1: Roger.
2: .43, a female not matching the description just got into that, Tesla.

0: Fair enough, I'll be clear in a case, and I'll have that resolved.
1: Okay.
2: Press charges.
1: They did not.
2: Okay.
3: I call.
2: I'll give you my work number if you want him to give me a call. I'm just standing outside.

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1: Roger, Bravo Tango 4-8-1-9-7 to 4-8-1-9-7 or 4-0-1-9-7.

0: Stand by, just one. 5-3 Toyota Highlander, silver.
1: Yeah, that's the only one I've seen a lot that matches the description.
0: Okay, comes back to a Linnell Hill out of Windsor. The 2022 Toyota Highlander.
1: Does the RO match the description? To check to see if the female just exited. Female matching the description walking out now.
0: License states that she's 5'4", black hair, black eyes, 10/17/1969. 3-4.
1: We have a black female with a pink shirt that just walked into the vehicle, and I just speak with her.
0: Three, four, go.
2: Yep, just calling in a 5-5 478 Enfield Street.

0: happened before. If you want to slide over here, we'll just preemptively put sticks in the back. There's some power tools in the back, still in the box of the tag.
1: 5-3, I got it right here.
0: I mean, 43, I'll still just be standing outside the doors.
2: That's tan shirt, tan, tan and brown head covering with a satchel bag and black Nike.
0: Right. Let's go for one more time, please.
2: Yeah, she's still in the store. Like, female, tan top, brownish pants, tan head covering.
0: Right.
3: We're out of Hartford.

0: 60. / panic alarm at Little Buddy's 284 North Maple Street. Yep, take the 10, please.
1: Or just 14, take the 10.
0: Thank you, appreciate it.

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1: Go ahead.
0: Advise, Church Street is shut down between Lafayette and College.
2: Before I clear my pit sign, have a good day.
3: Church Street is now shut down between Lafayette and College now.
4: Yeah, that would be 2223, 2293.
0: Okay.
5: Have you gotten information on that Anisha Sheridan yet?
1: Negative.
5: Roger. I'll give you the out number. It's going to be Connecticut 138-400-762.
1: Background, let me repeat. 138-400-762.
5: Roger.
1: Thank you.

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1: Go ahead.
0: Flaming Garden with Mass Passenger 4 Nevada Victor Delta 17 4 NVG 17.
1: Roger.

0: Good.
1: She's negative, but she's showing to be suspended. There's also a file 20, which I'll open up in just a minute.
0: Confirmed it's indefinite and per 140.
1: We are seeing just one more.

0: 464-54. Apparently, this is a false alarm. There should be a supervisor named Nick wearing a gray shirt and gray pants. A little bit of a language barrier, so he'll be in the store.
1: Registration and occurrence. Let me get a second, please.
0: I'm gonna be a bit.

0: YouTube base. I can punch my own stuff if you're fed up.
1: That would be wonderful, thank you. Are you able to clear there?
2: Yes.
1: 190 and Route 5 for a male party that appears to be ETOH walking into the roadway.
2: Roger. I'll just need somewhere to hang out just a second, so I can.

0: Good. Check, Wilson.
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0: All right.

0: 6, I'll be out with him 5 and infield lift.
1: Roger, do you think you'll need a 10?
0: I will try.
1: Thank you.
0: Clear of it.
1: Roger. 60, you're clear.

Last name is Alaska, Lima, Alpha, Sierra, Kilo, Oscar, Whiskey. First name Elijah, Echo, Lima, India, Juliet, Alpha, Hotel, 11/29/92.

0: 53.
1: And what said on April 23rd of this year, arrested for operating under suspension out of Hartford?

0: 6. If that party is valid negative, give them a courtesy ride back to CHR at 1077 Enfield Street.
1: You're the best. Thank you.

0: 406. 406. He is negative. You want me to close the sheet out, or are you doing cat notes?
1: I'll do some quick cat notes. Thank you.
0: Sure, thank you.
1: Once I'm done here, I can take that call at Ocean State as well.
0: I believe that we have dealt with her a couple times today.
1: Era 453 and I were just out with her not too long ago.
0: My apologies, I did forget you were there.

453. Scratch that, 4443. Just be advised, I'm also showing the insurance to be unconfirmed, but it is a rental.

0: 454.
1: Yeah.
0: Thanks.
2: Head over to Impala by Fairlane. Caller states that he was driving around looking for scrap metal. He went up to someone's house and asked if they were giving it away for free. The homeowner said no, then continued to follow the caller and harass him.
1: Receive.
2: Is the homeowner is now approaching the gentleman's truck that is parked on Fairlane. It's gonna be a burgundy pickup. And the homeowner is on a motorcycle.

0: 446. She's moving along. I'll be clear, Katniss.
1: Here's 446.
2: To Fairlane.

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1: Yeah, where's that last night?
0: Okay. It wasn't there a minute ago, but it's there now. I will take care of it.

0: 22-677-40.1, pending knowledges. The clear case on letter service, you could hit me at separate trespass, please.
1: Do you know?
2: Still doing inventory, but probably going to have a controlled substance charge with this suboxone.
3: Roger.

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1: Good.
0: Can you give me a call for that car takes back off?

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1: The Larceny Report, Kurt at 95 Lake Road. The information is on the sheet. I assume you'll want a 22 to make the 8.

0: 454. Four E2 and 1005, if you could start down to Highland Park and Route 5 for a group of people sighting.
1: So, first off, 22.
2: Thank you.
1: So, first off.
0: Acura with mouse plates took off northbound on 5.
3: No, I don't see any silver Acura.

0: of the house. 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Sounds like it's big with pillars.
1: Yeah, stick with me when you go north, see if you can find that. 444 is going on.
2: Just let me know if I can slow down.
0: Encountered a blonde dressed in black.
1: I'm not seeing anybody.
0: A complainant told us she's sitting on the porch of a house. And she was involved in the incident. #46. Described as a white house with brown beams. #474 and other units responding. Just slow it down, please, for now, till we get more.
1: Triple more, I got nothing to the mass line on 5. I'll be backtracking, checking parking lots.
0: Thank you.

0: or we're down by 60, or 55, I believe.
1: Have anybody out with 454?
2: 46.
0: Helper.
1: Thank you. Should I continue the other units or call them off?

0: 454. It's described as a dark gray or black Acura space. If you look in house for 55 or 53 here, there was a 5 recently, so we should have that suspect identified.
1: Roger that.
2: Before nothing matching, that's still up to the mass line, probably on the highway northbound.

0: by four, would that be Christian or Kristen Rivera?
1: Brother, that sounds accurate.
0: Okay, we're looking for a black Acura 2015 mass plate of 7 Delta Sierra Yankee 73, 7 DSY 73.
1: Roger. Can you put that on the hotline? So see if we can get anybody else working for us.
0: Before.
1: Point.
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1: Copy.

0: 460. I'm headed up to 95 Lake Road.
1: Roger. Will you be all set?
0: I'll advise. I should be all set for now.
1: Roger. 406.
2: Good.
1: Revoked due to insurance to a Carmen Avilis on a 2004 Acura color gray.

0: you confirm we are looking for the black Acura?
1: Yeah, the vehicle description is correct. The possible suspect was incorrect. The mother's boyfriend.
0: Okay.

0: Dispatch, next medic, cold response to Quest Diagnostics, 54 Hazard Ave, 83-year-old male, ground level, flight to the floor, no PS, 1409.
1: Medic 2, good morning, in service, BLS, Bravo, until 2200, and we're going over to Quest.
0: 100, definitely.

0: We have a report of a white elderly male in a bathrobe and slippers standing on the corner waving to people.
1: This is Tech Center Cold Response to East Windsor, 14 Rye Street, 14 Rye Street. It'll be Bradbrook Elementary School. 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You'll be ordered a discovery door at 1411.
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2: There's history from a medical for a Devin Darcy Lopez.
1: Date of birth for that person.
2: 2/11/91.
1: Right.
2: There's a Sierra number here for mask. Would you like that? Sierra 146-29925.
3: Hello.
2: Signal 4, Elman Spring Garden.
3: Roger.
2: No PI.
3: Roger.
2: Four. Are you able to head up there?
3: Deal with that.
2: Looking for a TCA for a signal for Elman Spring Garden. Okay.

0: 59474, it's going to still be in the roadway.
1: Yeah, I'll Moody. I'll start that way and the other units right there.
0: Thank you. And taking the 10 there for the TCA, I could use 74 for another call. Big Y 65 Columba for a larceny in progress. There's a female who took some items. They would like to have them trespass and are pressing charges, trying to get more info now. It sounds like she's outside walking toward Tractor Supply.

0: She's described as a black female in her early 20s, gray sweatshirt, long sleeve with dark gray cargo shorts and black shoes.
1: Okay.
0: No vehicle. She's on foot. Walking eastbound. Then a run.
2: You got me for the larceny or the four?
0: I just realized I had done that. The larceny, please.
3: Here. 60, I'm out. They're in the middle of the intersection.
0: Do that.
4: Fair Island Park, 454, I'll be still on the scene.
5: I'm going to head to the big Y from point down.
0: Better.
5: 22, 22, 22.

0: Roger, clear. We're going out of Children's.
1: Roger, Children's.
2: Four three in the area, off the diner.
1: Sure.

0: 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It'll be 18207. 18207. Do you want me to requeue it and reassign to you?
1: No, thank you. Just needed the number.

0: 0654, that neighborhood's clear.
1: Thank you.
2: 740-043. Have you been able to locate her yet or no?
3: You fire non-emergency. It's probably the duty officer just for small fluids in the parking lot with Florida Yankee 596 W Whiskey V Victor.
4: Roger. Are you still out there? Did you clear? Yeah, I just wanted to know if you were still there. I'm getting ready to pass on for next shift.
2: Sure.
4: Thank you. Any four? Taking this as it's almost end of shift for 10:05. Thanks. 10:05, you'll be clear.
0: Yeah, that makes sense.

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2: Channel 5-474. I drove 190. I checked all of eastbound. I didn't see anything. Might check westbound.
1: Alright, maybe she probably got a vehicle. I'll double check.

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0: Destiny Brown?
2: Yes.
0: Thank you.

Dispatch 2, Thompson on the cell alarm, responding to 169 Elm Street, Riverview Shops, meeting up with officers for fluids from the MVI, timeout 1453.

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1: Thank
2: you. 10-5, I'll be out of service. 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
0: Have a good day.
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1: Simple base, what was the name of my suspect?
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1: Ms. Morrison, on a case, I will take a separate trespass from Big Y if you add the same grounds up, please. Thank you.

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0: $4.89. Pacifica 6 at 37 Field Road. The 13-year-old female is having a mental episode, and she locked out her father from the home. She won't allow him back into the house. There was no threats, no weapons mentioned.
1: 33 copies.

0: This is next available medic in Enfield Respiratory Department Pavilion, 1157 Enfield Street, TCU North, Unit 48 Alpha. It's going to be a cold response for a 54-year-old male with leg pain. It is going to be a bariatric patient from about 1526.
1: Medic,

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1: 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From East Windsor, one patient called Johnson.
0: Roger, Johnson.
2: Out of service, crew of Scranton. Good night.
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0: Yes, sir.

0: 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You'll be meeting up with officers on scene 1538.
1: Medic one.
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0: Andrew Code 1 responding, Highland Park.
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Fresh Next available medic also going out of town in Hazardville to respond to All American Assistance Living 118 Hazard Ave. 68-year-old female sliding out of her wheelchair. No injuries. Located in Rose Lane, room number 3, timeout 1557.

0: another coup. We're stuck in traffic. We'll head up that way.
1: Medic 2, you're going to All American?
0: Yeah, keep firing going because we're very stuck down here.
1: Very good.
2: That was Medic 3, they're going to All American. Medic 2, we're going to go down the same ramp.
1: Copy, thank you.

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1: Six, 5 out of Johnson.
2: Roger.

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2: Great, thank you.

It'll be Fletcher Road by the Summers line. It's an unknown wire hanging into the road, not touching the ground, but the caller's unsure if it's Enfield or Summers' wire.

0: The session next available medic in Enfield is responding to 1293 Enfield Street. 66-year-old female lifted this, no PI. It is a bariatric patient, time out 1621.
1: Female bariatric,

0: 904, are you asking if they cleared?
1: Yeah, right.
0: Here's that the medics are still there.
2: Dispatch next other old medic in Enfield, responding to Vail Estates, 1165 Enfield Street, unit number 1. 77-year-old male, no injuries, which assists only as a bariatric patient, 1634.
1: Medic Green.
2: Roger, medic.
1: 16 also.
2: Better.

0: 6.
1: Pine Plaza.
0: I have it as a cruelty to animals, 46 Winwood Drive. The caller is stating she doesn't want to be seen but can reach be reached during, over the phone for a dog that's left outside at that address on the back deck for long periods of time.
1: Copy. Be en route.

0: you.
1: Take a 5 report, 59 Cottage Road. Looks like there was a restraining order violation.

0: dispatch to the next available medic, responding to Joshua Thunder, 72 Shaker Road. Hold response to stage for 9-year-old male, 12 response, time out 1658.
1: If you could take 12E at the Joshua Center, 72 Shaker Road for the 9-year-old, having 12 spots, feeling unsafe, is calling the 11.
2: Roger. 33 Focus.
3: Why don't you get standard out? Medic will be responding to Joshua Center.
0: Copy, medic 3, taking Joshua Thunder.

0: dispatch to the next available medic and infield assigned to Go Health Urgent Care 54 Hazard Ave for the 29-year-old female, hypertensive, having a pregnancy issue, hot response at 1711.
1: Medic 4.
0: Was that medic 5?
1: Medic 5.

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1: Thank you, sir.
2: Five hour digest 16.
0: Roger.

0: 706, I cleared after talking to the complainant. There is no complaint.
1: Medic 3, you're clear to enter with the stretcher.

0: What?
1: Yeah, we're just coming back into town. You want us to take that call over from Medic 3?
0: I can check with them if they haven't made patient contact yet.
1: Your pleasure. We're on Route 5.
2: We're about to go and we can touch base with them if you want to fly here.
1: Alright, you're on the way.
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0: One patient called, Oxford.
1: Roger, Hartford.

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1: I can bring the stretcher in and the restraints.
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0: vez.
1: Prayer in this case, if I give you the name of DOB, can you run them as per CCCC imprint?
2: Go ahead.
1: First name is John, Juliet, Oscar, Hotel Nancy. Last name, Frisell, Foxtrot, Radar, India, Sierra, Echo, Echo, Lima, Lima. Middle initial is J. Date of birth is going to be 7-12-1980.

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0: respect to the next Medicare sign at 231 Woodside Crossing. For a male party, possible medical issue is very EPOH and was hard to communicate with. Vehicle response to stage.
1: Medicare, EMS 4, I'll be on board Medicare tonight. We'll be ALS 0630, no blackout.
2: Are you right now with our progressions?
3: Nice.

It'll be for Steven Hulsnick. Looks like he's ETOH, stating he's having some kind of medical problem, but I can't explain what it is. Medics for now.

0: Bisex. B, sir, and take a check welfare instead at 5 Virginia Ave. The caller stating that his stepmother, Cassie Hilliard, has not been answering her phone and he hasn't been able to get in contact with her. He received an unexpected call where a mail party asked to buy 5 Virginia, and when the caller began asking questions, the mail became belligerent.
1: Roger, can you ask the medic here at this call and see if they need me?

0: 1.
1: One, go ahead.
0: Is it okay if we clear the officer for another call?
1: Affirmative, thank you, please.
0: Thank you.
2: Does not need you.
1: Where's your...
2: history with that female party driving all the way to New York confused and not knowing how she got there or why she drove that way.

0: 466 that's coming back, negative out one valid, on a 2022 Chevy Spark color gray to a Catherine Hilliard out of 5 Virginia Ave Local.
1: Received, thank you.
2: Medic 3 to Station Aaron.
3: Better?
0: N49, the medic 3 stage. We'll try to call now. Right of that.
1: Ten away, signal 3. Five and exit 46. Going to be 00 November Yankee.
0: Is this a passenger plate? Okay. Take that 10, please, sir, for 5 Virginia Avenue, the check welfare.

0: That's where you got. I'm on the road. What do you need?
1: I'm like 99% sure I'm going to have a 94. I just need a case car.

0: Right, the base. 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Common spelling. Last name Say, Sierra, Alpha, Yankee. Date of birth 08/12/1993.
1: Connecticut.

0: 49ers.
1: Roger.
0: Claiming no need for medical attention. He's just inquiring about his dog.
2: Medic 3, you can clear for the officer. Thank you.
3: Medic 3, copy. Thank you.

0: That motorcycle reg is expired as of 8/7/2024. Looks like it was canceled, just be advised. And 1008, your party August is valid negative all around.
1: Hey, buddy, it's MB94. Can you start a hook and just let Bosco and Allegra in the motorcycle cart?
0: At 18:34 hours.

0: have Steven calling on the 911 line again. 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

0: That's 49 days.
1: Can you run a motorcycle then, please?
2: Sure. After that, go ahead with it.
1: Mike, Lima Hotel, November, Charlie, 530, 9 Romeo, 570019. Should be a Honda.
2: 10-4.

0: But
1: that Viv is coming back to revoked Reg out of Massachusetts. It's coming back on a 2024 Honda Rebel 300 color black, secondary color gray.
2: Receive. The bike's going to be a misuse. You can print holes of VIN information in the plate information.
1: Roger that.

dispatch to North Thompsonville. Still on response for a house lockout. It's going to be at 52 Liberty Lane at the Stonebridge Commons, the corner of Washington and Brainerd. 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
1: 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It's called Stonebridge Commons.
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0: 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It'll be the corner of George Washington and Brainerd Road, Stonebridge Commons for the female caller.
1: Roger.
0: 33 is your right.
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0: Is that a name for that 94?
2: His name is August Fay.
1: Who are you talking to him right now?

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1: My number.
2: Santa Cruz. 384, myself, he's 5519 by North Maple.

0: Anyway, supposedly it's heading southbound already.
1: Sorry, you said it already crossed the connector?
0: Yeah, most likely already crossed 49 south. I just pulled up here.
1: 10-4.
0: Six units on the road, MSP just had a fill stop. It's going to be a red Kia rear out with a mass registration on the back, no front plate.

0: Sir.
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0: Whenever you get a minute, can you just add the female party to the sheet? I can start the booking process for her so that she starts when she gets the 22.
1: Roger, sir.

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1: Esther. @19:12.
2: Floor is open.

Perhaps a golf on them. It's going to be Zizou, D Delta, T Tango, Pico Pa, 5-3. The mass line right now. I have a box in. We're going to be right by the smoke shops on Route 5.

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0: And 6-6, you just took off your ramp, my cruiser.
2: Out of that, sir, which direction is it going?
0: They're hopping on 91 north right now. Direction going south on 5.
2: Number 5.
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1: As soon as it flows, deploy spikes and can we contact CSV, get them up there?
0: Currently going 91 south, coming up to exit 48, speeds are 96 right now.
1: C6, did you ram the cruiser with you in it?
0: Yes, sir. Still continuing 91 south. Traffic flight speeds are 120.
3: 7-3, if you want to try setting up spikes, I'll take the dark.
0: Exit 47 east. Speeds are 190. Still southbound.
3: Let me know when you're coming up on 46. I'll try to grab the dark. It might be about a minute.
0: Roger, we just passed exit 47 east. Still southbound. Traffic light. Speeds are 125.
4: Top 46 with spikes.
0: We're about a mile short of you. You're going to be in the center lane right now. Still speeds of 125. Going into the right-hand breakdown lane. Still southbound speed, 120.

0: Vector 46, going into the right hand breakdown lane.
1: T6, back off so they can get the spikes down.
0: Roger, backing off.
2: 66, two pages aware.
0: Doing 91 south in the left hand lane right now.

0: siempre me lo termina.
1: 45 right now. 66 speeds are 103, still southbound. Traffic is medium now. Left hand way. 6649 is going to be primary now. I will be calling out.
2: 20 to base. Let's cut it off.
1: Roger, 66, we will be terminating. Right back to 45. Down. Crossing exit 44. We will be getting off on exit 44.

0: 89, you can just head by Stroop. It looks like it continues southbound.
1: I just had one trooper pass me. We're about to be. He's about to pass 46 southbound.
2: Units on the road, just making sure we all broke it off on our end.
3: 6 and 89 terminated.
2: Thank you.

0: case.
1: Got it.
2: Six, correction on the plate. It's going to be 7 Delta Tango Papa 5-3. It's going to be a match. Red Kia K5.
1: Roger that, sir.
2: Clear on the case, and I'll be 13-22.

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1: Affirmative.

0: affected by that threat.
1: Medic, we're back.
2: Medic, two back.

0: 66, can you give an 8 to dispatch, please?
1: Driver, stand by.
2: I'm going to be 2294 with 1008.
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